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0: Please ETA's drive time from southbound 15th Avenue to 138.
1: Copy.

Medic Ambulance 41A at Desert Oasis, 57725, 29, Palms Highway, Unit 404, between Warren Vista Avenue and Jordan Avenue.

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0: 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If we can get a request for Red Cross, information is in the notes.
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Ambulance 53, Medic Engine 53, northbound, 15, between Baker and Halloween Springs, between 15, freeway north on ramp, and 15, freeway north off ramp exit 259.

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2: Zero, Sage Avenue, between Sage Avenue and Sage Avenue. Allergic reaction, Charlie 1, Medic Ambulance 306-14760, Jenny Street, between Natoma Avenue and Iris Court. Medic Ambulance 41A, at Walmart, 58501, 29, Palms Highway, between Avalon Avenue and No Cross Street.
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0: 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Outside investigation, medic engine 305-7911, Anaconda Avenue, between Alta Mesa Road and Mesquite Street.
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traffic collision, medic ambulance 31A, medic engine 32, eastbound I, 40, mile marker, 79, between, 40, freeway east on ramp, and unnamed road.

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traffic collision, medic ambulance 31, eastbound I, 40, mile marker, 79, between 40, freeway east on ramp, and unnamed road.

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Fall victim Bravo 2, medic ambulance 41, 56254, 29, Palms Highway, Unit 36, between Church Street and Tor Avenue.

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1: Clinic engine 4, go ahead.
0: Yeah, we had a walk-in report of a possible structure fire. Looks like it's going to be Oro Grande. They didn't know the cross street, crossing off of Cardigan. We do have smoke shown. You can start a first alarm or SWAT if the show is around.
1: Medic engine 4, my apologies. You're a low volume. Can you repeat the address, please?
0: Yeah, this is just going to be a walk-in. Unknown address. I'll get a better address when I get there. It's a structure fire off of Cardigan. And that's all I got so far. We can show some around.
1: Four, I copy.

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2: 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Small vegetation fire, patrol 423382, National Trail Highway, between Bryman Road and Turner Road. 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
1: Medic Engine 4, go ahead.
0: Yeah, we made it on scene. This is going to be a single-story abandoned structure. Well involved. Updated address is going to be off of Costa Lata Road. No numerics. I see the Fed response coming. Let's continue that and show Company 4 on scene.
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0: Seven American 2-4.
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0: Yeah, you can cancel the Fed response. 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You show company 4 in overhaul approximately in 2 hours.
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0: 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This is just out here in the middle of the desert. It's just an abandoned structure into some rubble.
2: Echo.

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Traffic collision, Medic Ambulance 306, Medigungeon 302, 17963, Reading Street, between Paisley Avenue and Langdon Avenue, stage out for law enforcement. 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
0: Medication 306, no further updates from Sheriff at this time, so call us back.
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0: Center, Battalion 140.
1: Battalion 140, go ahead.
0: Was the call you dispatched 302 on related to the 1306 at Stage 4?
1: Battalion 140, I'm in my line with Sheriff now, trying to verify that.

0: But again, just 306, calm, sir.
1: Good.
0: Medication 306, just verified with Sheriff, your call is going to be one and the same as Medication 302's call. Did you want to handle?
1: Yeah, that's affirmative. It looks like they're down there on C4.
0: It's 306,

0: Medic Engine 306 at 17996 Seaforth Street between Paisley Avenue and Langdon Avenue. Scene clear for law enforcement. Assault, Medic Ambulance 306 at 17996 Seaforth Street between Paisley Avenue and Langdon Avenue. Scene clear for law enforcement.
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0: 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We're on 263. We got smoke, Sean. I'll update you shortly.
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3: Interview Road and Olivera Road. Overdose Charlie 2, Medic Ambulance 305-15666, El Centro Street, between 11th Avenue and 7th Avenue.
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0: What resources do you have responding to the reported fire in LA County jurisdiction in Engine 79's district?
1: We currently have medic engine 10 and water tender 14 en route.
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1: Go ahead.
0: Yeah, my reports from Engine 79 and from additional informants sound like it's a possible RV fire on your side of the county line. If you guys can let us know when you get on scene, we've got a full brush response en route.
1: Yeah, try to get through on the radio. It's going to be a small RV. It's all, almost all the way to the ground. You can cancel the veg response. We can handle it with ourselves. We have our water tender route and Engine 79.
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1: That's affirmed. 3552, we're going to continue 79s and water tender 14. It's going to be on the San Marino County side, off 263rd. And I'll get you an updated location here in a second.
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1: 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I'll update again.
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0: 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Disregard, you got it in the notes. 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Can you put us on scene after the AOR?
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0: 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On 3 Command 6, how do you copy?
1: I copy loud and clear. You guys pulling up?
0: Yeah, hey, you got engine 114 and engine 79 making our way to your location. Just confirming status and what you guys' needs are.
1: 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We got four progress stops.
0: Yeah, copy that. You're going to need water supply with a quarter acre and an RV fire burn to the ground. We're working our way towards Powerline Road. 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
1: If you're coming from the north, 263rd south from the 18, you'll run right into it.
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2: Yeah, we're working on some access issues. We're headed back out towards Prevalon some highway to head east towards the 18 263rd. Just confirming you are still needing county resource for water.

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Difficulty breathing, patrol 337, 11619, Ash Street, between Arthur Street and Francis Street.

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0: 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What's the need for their request?
1: That was Victorville Water and Victorville Streets.
0: I apologize, Victorville Water and Victorville Streets. Is there a hydrant involved or a water main?
1: There is a hydrant involved, and there are also street signs involved.
0: I got you.

Trauma victim, medic ambulance 305B, Tamarisk Avenue, and Courtney Street, scene clear for law enforcement, stage out for law enforcement.

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1: I was northbound 11th,
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2: 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We're on scene with medic ambulance 304. 304 is repeating non-injury. Just advise us, so. This will be in the city of Hesperia.

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1: 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Yeah, bye.
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1: 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Medic Engine 313. 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
0: I copy.

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